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7: weather. A heat warning remains in effect for our region from Environment Canada. Clear skies tonight, windy at times, the low 21. For tomorrow, sunny in the morning, then a mix of sun and clouds with a slight chance of showers and the risk of thunderstorms in the afternoon as well. Windy at times, the high 36, the humidex making it feel like 42. And for Wednesday, sunny, the high 30.
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0: Moose weather.
4: A heat warning remains in effect for our region from Environment Canada. Clear skies tonight, windy at times, a low 21. For tomorrow, sunny in the morning, then a mix of sun and clouds with a slight chance of showers and the risk of thunderstorms in the afternoon as well. Windy at times, the high 36, the humid X making it feel like 42. And for Wednesday, sunny, the high 30.
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4: 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Moose weather.
5: A heat warning remains in effect for our region from Environment Canada. Clear skies tonight, windy at times, the low 21. For tomorrow, sunny in the morning, then a mix of sun and clouds with a slight chance of showers and the risk of thunderstorms in the afternoon as well. Windy at times, the high 36, the humidex making it feel like 42. And for Wednesday, sunny, the high 30.
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6: A heat warning remains in effect for our region from Environment Canada. Clear skies tonight, windy at times, the low 21. For tomorrow, sunny in the morning, then a mix of sun and clouds with a slight chance of showers and the risk of thunderstorms in the afternoon as well. Windy at times, the high 36, the humid X making it feel like 42. And for Wednesday, sunny, the high 30.
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0: 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Moose weather.
5: A heat warning remains in effect for our region from Environment Canada. Clear skies tonight, windy at times, a low 21. For tomorrow, sunny in the morning, then a mix of sun and clouds with a slight chance of showers and the risk of thunderstorms in the afternoon as well. Windy at times, the high 36, the humidex making it feel like 42. And for Wednesday, sunny, the high 30.
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4: A heat warning remains in effect for our region from Environment Canada. Clear skies tonight, windy at times, a low 21. For tomorrow, sunny in the morning, then a mix of sun and clouds with a slight chance of showers and the risk of thunderstorms in the afternoon as well. Windy at times, the high 36, the humid X making it feel like 42. And for Wednesday, sunny, the high 30.
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2: Moose weather.
3: A heat warning remains in effect for our region from Environment Canada. Clear skies tonight, windy at times, the low 21. For tomorrow, sunny in the morning, then a mix of sun and clouds with a slight chance of showers and the risk of thunderstorms in the afternoon as well. Windy at times, the high 36, the humid X making it feel like 42. And for Wednesday, sunny, the high 30.
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4: Moose weather.
5: A heat warning remains in effect for our region from Environment Canada. Clear skies tonight, windy at times, the low 21. For tomorrow, sunny in the morning, then a mix of sun and clouds with a slight chance of showers and the risk of thunderstorms in the afternoon as well. Windy at times, the high 36, the humid X making it feel like 42. And for Wednesday, sunny, the high 30.
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7: A heat warning remains in effect for our region. For today, sunny skies this morning, then a mix of sun and clouds with a slight chance of showers and the risk of thunderstorms late this afternoon. Today's high 36, the Humidex making it feel like 42. For tonight, cloudy with a slight chance of showers and the risk of thunderstorms, the low 19. Tomorrow, sunny, the high 30. And for Thursday, a mix of sun and clouds with a slight chance of showers, the high 29.
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4: A heat warning remains in effect for our region. For today, sunny skies this morning, then a mix of sun and clouds with a slight chance of showers and the risk of thunderstorms late this afternoon. Today's high 36, the Humidex making it feel like 42. For tonight, cloudy with a slight chance of showers and the risk of thunderstorms, the low 19. Tomorrow, sunny, the high 30. And for Thursday, a mix of sun and clouds with a slight chance of showers, the high 29.
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Have you ever-

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3: 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Moose weather.
4: A heat warning remains in effect for our region. For today, sunny skies this morning, then a mix of sun and clouds with a slight chance of showers and the risk of thunderstorms late this afternoon. Today's high 36, the Humidex making it feel like 42. For tonight, cloudy with a slight chance of showers and the risk of thunderstorms, the low 19. Tomorrow, sunny, the high 30. And for Thursday, a mix of sun and clouds with a slight chance of showers, the high 29. Moose FM.

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1: Moose weather.
2: A heat warning remains in effect for our region. For today, sunny skies this morning, then a mix of sun and clouds with a slight chance of showers and the risk of thunderstorms late this afternoon. Today's high 36, the Humidex making it feel like 42. For tonight, cloudy with a slight chance of showers and the risk of thunderstorms, the low 19. Tomorrow, sunny, the high 30. And for Thursday, a mix of sun and clouds with a slight chance of showers, the high 29.
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1: A heat warning remains in effect for our region. For today, sunny skies this morning, then a mix of sun and clouds with a slight chance of showers and the risk of thunderstorms late this afternoon. Today's high 36, the Humidex making it feel like 42. For tonight, cloudy with a slight chance of showers and the risk of thunderstorms, the low 19. Tomorrow, sunny, the high 30. And for Thursday, a mix of sun and clouds with a slight chance of showers, the high 29.
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1: A heat warning remains in effect for our region. For today, sunny skies this morning, then a mix of sun and clouds with a slight chance of showers and the risk of thunderstorms late this afternoon. Today's high 36, the Humidex making it feel like 42. For tonight, cloudy with a slight chance of showers and the risk of thunderstorms, the low 19. Tomorrow, sunny, the high 30. And for Thursday, a mix of sun and clouds with a slight chance of showers, the high 29.
0: In a word, fun. The Moose. Thank you.

a heat warning remains in effect for our region. For today's sunny skies this morning, then a mix of sun and clouds with a slight chance of showers and the risk of thunderstorms late this afternoon. Today's high 36, the Humidex making it feel like 42. For tonight, cloudy with a slight chance of showers and the risk of thunderstorms, the low 19. Tomorrow, sunny, the high 30. And for Thursday, a mix of sun and clouds with a slight chance of showers, the high 29.

0: A heat warning remains in effect for our region. For today, sunny skies this morning, then a mix of sun and clouds with a slight chance of showers and the risk of thunderstorms late this afternoon. Today's high 36, the Humidex making it feel like 42. For tonight, cloudy with a slight chance of showers and the risk of thunderstorms, the low 19. Tomorrow, sunny, the high 30. And for Thursday, a mix of sun and clouds with a slight chance of showers, the high 29.
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1: I used to wear jeans. 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
4: A heat warning remains in effect for our region. For today, sunny skies this morning, then a mix of sun and clouds with a slight chance of showers and the risk of thunderstorms late this afternoon. Today's high 36, the Humidex making it feel like 42. For tonight, cloudy with a slight chance of showers and the risk of thunderstorms, the low 19. Tomorrow, sunny, the high 30. And for Thursday, a mix of sun and clouds with a slight chance of showers, the high 29.
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1: A heat warning remains in effect for our region. For today, sunny skies this morning, then a mix of sun and clouds with a slight chance of showers and the risk of thunderstorms late this afternoon. Today's high 36, the Humidex making it feel like 42. For tonight, cloudy with a slight chance of showers and the risk of thunderstorms, the low 19. Tomorrow, sunny, the high 30. And for Thursday, a mix of sun and clouds with a slight chance of showers, the high 29.
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2: A heat warning remains in effect for our region. For today, sunny skies this morning, then a mix of sun and clouds with a slight chance of showers and the risk of thunderstorms late this afternoon. Today's high 36, the Humidex making it feel like 42. For tonight, cloudy with a slight chance of showers and the risk of thunderstorms, the low 19. Tomorrow, sunny, the high 30. And for Thursday, a mix of sun and clouds with a slight chance of showers.

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0: Chief's weather.
1: A heat warning remains in effect for our region. For today's sunny skies this morning, then a mix of sun and clouds with a slight chance of showers and the risk of thunderstorms late this afternoon. Today's high 36, the humidex making it feel like 42. For tonight, cloudy with a slight chance of showers and the risk of thunderstorms, the low 19. Tomorrow, sunny, the high 30. And for Thursday, a mix of sun and clouds with a slight chance of showers, the high 29.
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1: Good morning, I'm Casey Kenny. Hot, sticky, and not wanting to venture too far from the air conditioning. That's how many of us are feeling with the temperature continuing to soar and a heat warning in place from Environment Canada. The weather agency says today will mark the peak of the heat, with maximum temperatures expected to hit near 37 degrees Celsius in some areas, but the humidex factored in that will feel closer to 42. You're reminded to take action to protect yourself and others with extreme heat affecting everyone's health. Check on older adults, those living alone, and other at-risk people in person or on the phone multiple times a day. A new report finds chronic homelessness in our region has been reduced by 32%. The information is part of the United Counties of Leeds and Grenville's annual homelessness and housing update, which was a part of the last Joint Services Committee meeting. The report states that the county's goal was to reduce the situation by 18% at this point in time. It says that referrals to connected services and emergency shelter units, as well as short-term hotel stays, are helping people before they become chronically homeless. Data for the report was collected from the By Name list, which tracks the amount of homeless people in the region. Chronic homelessness is defined as individuals or families experiencing homelessness continuously for a year or more, or those who have had at least four episodes of homelessness over the past 3 years, totaling 12 months or more. And Operation Safe Driver Week is underway in our region and across the province. Ontario Provincial Police say they'll target improper lane changes following too closely speeding, impairment, and other reckless and dangerous driver behaviors until Saturday. The campaign enforces road safety for commercial motor vehicles. Police say there were 8,826 collisions investigated in OPP jurisdictions in 2025 involving commercial motor vehicles. 77 of those collisions were fatal, claiming the lives of 95 people. Police say whether a commercial or non-commercial driver, collisions caused by unsafe driving behaviors are preventable, and road safety is a collective responsibility. Be the first to know. Sign up and get news alerts delivered directly to your inbox at mykempvillenow.com.
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2: Jordan Walker of the St. Louis Cardinals won last night's home run derby, hitting 12 home runs in the final round to edge hometown favorite Kyle Schwarber of the Phillies for the derby crown. The MLB All-Star Game between the American and National Leagues takes place tonight after 8 p.m. Two Blue Jays will represent Toronto in tonight's game. Ernie Clement gets the start at second base, while Dylan Cease will take the ball for the American League. Cease becomes just the fourth Blue Jays pitcher to ever start an All-Star game, joining Dave Steve, David Wells, and Roy Halladay, who did it last in 2009.
0: Moose weather.
2: Mainly sunny today with a high of 34, feeling like 41. Tonight, partly cloudy, a low of 19. Tomorrow, mainly sunny, a high of 28, feeling like 30. Thursday, a mix of sun and cloud with a high of 28. And Friday, mainly sunny with a high of 26.
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0: Chief's weather.
1: Mainly sunny today with a high of 34, feeling like 41. Tonight, partly cloudy, a low of 19. Tomorrow, mainly sunny, a high of 28, feeling like 30. Thursday, a mix of sun and cloud with a high of 28. And Friday, mainly sunny with a high of 26.
2: Good morning. It's Michelle at the Moose back with you for a hot, hot day ahead of us. It's another True North Tuesday on Moose FM. So we've got some great Canadian spotlights coming for you through. Throughout the morning, we're going to kick it off with the beaches. This tune has been climbing the charts right now. It's sitting in the top 10 of the Billboard. 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
3: Moose weather.
4: Mainly sunny today with a high of 34, feeling like 41. Tonight, partly cloudy, a low of 19. Tomorrow, mainly sunny, a high of 28, feeling like 30. Thursday, a mix of sun and cloud with a high of 28. And Friday, mainly sunny with a high of 26.
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1: Good morning, I'm Casey Kenny. Hot, sticky, and not wanting to venture too far from the air conditioning. That's how many of us are feeling with the temperature continuing to soar and a heat warning in place from Environment Canada. The weather agency says today will mark the peak of the heat, with maximum temperatures expected to hit near 37 degrees Celsius in some areas, but the Humidex factored in that will feel closer to 42. You're reminded to take action to protect yourself and others with extreme heat affecting everyone's health. Check on older adults, those living alone, and other at-risk people in person or on the phone multiple times a day. A new report finds chronic homelessness in our region has been reduced by 32%. The information is part of the United Counties of Leeds and Grenville's annual homelessness and housing update, which was a part of the last Joint Services Committee meeting. The report states that the county's goal was to reduce the situation by 18% at this point in time. It says that referrals to connected services and emergency shelter units, as well as short-term hotel stays, are helping people before they become chronically homeless. Data for the report was collected from the By Name list, which tracks the amount of homeless people in the region. Chronic homelessness is defined as individuals or families experiencing homelessness continuously for a year or more, or those who have had at least four episodes of homelessness over the past 3 years, totaling 12 months or more. And Operation Safe Driver Week is underway in our region and across the province. Ontario Provincial Police say they'll target improper lane changes following too closely speeding, impairment, and other reckless and dangerous driver behaviors until Saturday. The campaign enforces road safety for commercial motor vehicles. Police say there were 8,826 collisions investigated in OPP jurisdictions in 2025 involving commercial motor vehicles. 77 of those collisions were fatal, claiming the lives of 95 people. Police say whether a commercial or non-commercial driver, collisions caused by unsafe driving behaviors are preventable, and road safety is a collective responsibility. Be the first to know. Sign up and get news alerts delivered directly to your inbox at mykempvillenow.com.
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2: Jordan Walker of the St. Louis Cardinals won last night's home run derby, hitting 12 home runs in the final round to edge hometown favorite Kyle Schwarber of the Phillies for the derby crown. The MLB All-Star Game between the American and National Leagues takes place tonight after 8 p.m. Two Blue Jays will represent Toronto in tonight's game. Ernie Clement gets the start at second base, while Dylan Cease will take the ball for the American League. Cease becomes just the fourth Blue Jays pitcher to ever start an All-Star game, joining Dave Steve, David Wells, and Roy Halladay, who did it last in 2009.
0: Moose weather.
2: Mainly sunny today with a high of 34, feeling like 41. Tonight, partly cloudy, a low of 19. Tomorrow, mainly sunny, a high of 28, feeling like 30. Thursday, a mix of sun and cloud with a high of 28. And Friday, mainly sunny with a high of 26.
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0: Moose weather.
4: Mainly sunny today with a high of 34, feeling like 41. Tonight, partly cloudy, a low of 19. Tomorrow, mainly sunny, a high of 28, feeling like 30. Thursday, a mix of sun and cloud with a high of 28. And Friday, mainly sunny with a high of 26.
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1: Good morning, I'm Casey Kenny. Hot, sticky, and not wanting to venture too far from the air conditioning. That's how many of us are feeling with the temperature continuing to soar and a heat warning in place from Environment Canada. The weather agency says today will mark the peak of the heat, with maximum temperatures expected to hit near 37 degrees Celsius in some areas, but the humidex factored in that will feel closer to 42. You're reminded to take action to protect yourself and others with extreme heat affecting everyone's health. Check on older adults, those living alone, and other at-risk people in person or on the phone multiple times a day. A new report finds chronic homelessness in our region has been reduced by 32%. The information is part of the United Counties of Leeds and Grenville's annual homelessness and housing update, which was a part of the last Joint Services Committee meeting. The report states that the county's goal was to reduce the situation by 18% at this point in time. It says that referrals to connected services and emergency shelter units, as well as short-term hotel stays, are helping people before they become chronically homeless. Data for the report was collected from the By Name list, which tracks the amount of homeless people in the region. Chronic homelessness is defined as individuals or families experiencing homelessness continuously for a year or more, or those who have had at least four episodes of homelessness over the past 3 years, totaling 12 months or more. And Operation Safe Driver Week is underway in our region and across the province. Ontario Provincial Police say they'll target improper lane changes following too closely speeding, impairment, and other reckless and dangerous driver behaviors until Saturday. The campaign enforces road safety for commercial motor vehicles. Police say there were 8,826 collisions investigated in OPP jurisdictions in 2025 involving commercial motor vehicles. 77 of those collisions were fatal, claiming the lives of 95 people. Police say whether a commercial or non-commercial driver, collisions caused by unsafe driving behaviors are preventable, and road safety is a collective responsibility. Be the first to know. Sign up and get news alerts delivered directly to your inbox at mykempvillenow.com.
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2: Jordan Walker of the St. Louis Cardinals won last night's home run derby, hitting 12 home runs in the final round to edge hometown favorite Kyle Schwarber of the Phillies for the derby crown. The MLB All-Star Game between the American and National Leagues takes place tonight after 8 p.m. Two Blue Jays will represent Toronto in tonight's game. Ernie Clement gets the start at second base, while Dylan Cease will take the ball for the American League. Cease becomes just the fourth Blue Jays pitcher to ever start an All-Star game, joining Dave Steeb, David Wells, and Roy Halladay, who did it last in 2009.
0: Moose weather.
2: Mainly sunny today with a high of 34, feeling like 41. Tonight, partly cloudy, a low of 19. Tomorrow, mainly sunny, a high of 28, feeling like 30. Thursday, a mix of sun and cloud with a high of 28. And Friday, mainly sunny with a high of 26.
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3: Thanks for tuning in to Moose FM. I'm Peter T, and I'm on holidays this week, and the Kempville Jaguars women's U19 tackle football team has wrapped up their inaugural season, and before I left, I had some of the ladies from the team join me in the studio to talk about the season and how they felt about it.
4: I'm Brooke McCarley. My number is 5, and I play linebacker, O-line, and all the special teams. I think we had an amazing season. We definitely grew so much, from the gym sessions when we just started. It's just been such a growth from that. And even, the mental growth, of learning those hard, losses, we still, came together as a team and were able to, stick together and know that, this is our first year. We're still making history, with every step of the way.
5: My name is Alyssa Buchanan. I am number 55. I played safety, and I was a second quarterback. I think it's a wonderful opportunity to be involved in a sport that is classified as a man's sport. Being women doing a sport that people don't think that you can do is a great thing to be able to tell people that you can do. It's just a wonderful experience, and even if things happen with injuries during the season, if things happen, you still showed up and you get to tell people and brag to people that you're tough enough to do this contact sport as a girl when it's classified as a man's sport.
6: My name is Lillian Knoll. I'm number 84, and I play defensive line and kickoff return. The coaching staff is great. We have Coach Parks as our head coach and Coach Norma as our defensive coach. They just really guide us to where we need to be. Like, I joined halfway through the season, and I would not have progressed as much as I did without them.
3: Now, is their style more laid back and here's what we're doing, or drill sergeant, you got to do this?
6: It really depends. Like, sometimes, like, if we don't do the right thing, we got to run our sprints. But when we're doing the thing and we're doing it good, they're definitely very proud of us.

0: options. The Moose.
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4: Mainly sunny today with a high of 34, feeling like 41. Tonight, partly cloudy, a low of 19. Tomorrow, mainly sunny, a high of 28, feeling like 30. Thursday, a mix of sun and cloud with a high of 28. And Friday, mainly sunny with a high of 26.
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1: Good morning, I'm Casey Kenny. Hot, sticky, and not wanting to venture too far from the air conditioning. That's how many of us are feeling with the temperature continuing to soar and a heat warning in place from Environment Canada. The weather agency says today will mark the peak of the heat, with maximum temperatures expected to hit near 37 degrees Celsius in some areas, but the humidex factored in that will feel closer to 42. You're reminded to take action to protect yourself and others with extreme heat affecting everyone's health. Check on older adults, those living alone, and other at-risk people in person or on the phone multiple times a day. A new report finds chronic homelessness in our region has been reduced by 32%. The information is part of the United Counties of Leeds and Grenville's annual homelessness and housing update, which was a part of the last Joint Services Committee meeting. The report states that the county's goal was to reduce the situation by 18% at this point in time. It says that referrals to connected services and emergency shelter units, as well as short-term hotel stays, are helping people before they become chronically homeless. Data for the report was collected from the By Name list, which tracks the amount of homeless people in the region. Chronic homelessness is defined as individuals or families experiencing homelessness continuously for a year or more, or those who have had at least four episodes of homelessness over the past 3 years, totaling 12 months or more. And Operation Safe Driver Week is underway in our region and across the province. Ontario Provincial Police say they'll target improper lane changes following too closely speeding, impairment, and other reckless and dangerous driver behaviors until Saturday. The campaign enforces road safety for commercial motor vehicles. Police say there were 8,826 collisions investigated in OPP jurisdictions in 2025 involving commercial motor vehicles. 77 of those collisions were fatal, claiming the lives of 95 people. Police say whether a commercial or non-commercial driver, collisions caused by unsafe driving behaviors are preventable, and road safety is a collective responsibility. Be the first to know. Sign up and get news alerts delivered directly to your inbox at mykempvillenow.com.
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5: Jordan Walker of the St. Louis Cardinals won last night's home run derby, hitting 12 home runs in the final round to edge hometown favorite Kyle Schwarber of the Phillies for the derby crown. The MLB All-Star Game between the American and National Leagues takes place tonight after 8 p.m. Two Blue Jays will represent Toronto in tonight's game. Ernie Clement gets the start at second base, while Dylan Cease will take the ball for the American League. Cease becomes just the fourth Blue Jays pitcher to ever start an All-Star Game, joining Dave Steeb, David Wells, and Roy Halladay, who did it last in 2009.
4: Moose weather.
5: Mainly sunny today with a high of 34, feeling like 41. Tonight, partly cloudy, a low of 19. Tomorrow, mainly sunny, a high of 28, feeling like 30. Thursday, a mix of sun and cloud with a high of 28. And Friday, mainly sunny with a high of 26.
4: Ready for more?

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2: Moose weather. Mainly sunny today with a high of 34, feeling like 41. Tonight, partly cloudy, a low of 19. Tomorrow, mainly sunny, a high of 28, feeling like 30. Thursday, a mix of sun and cloud with a high of 28. And Friday, mainly sunny with a high of 26.
3: Good morning. It's Michelle at the Moose here filling in for Peter T this morning. I went to the beach for the first time this summer, and it was absolutely gorgeous. If not for the deer flies and these huge black horse flies trying to take a chunk out of me. And I do apologize if I complain about the bugs more than the average bear, but I think there's two levels to it. So personally, I have lived in the bush for a good 5 years, but I didn't grow up around all these biting menaces, so I think that's part of it. And then I really think I'm just sensitive to them as well. Like, my legs swell right up. It's hard for it to not be top of mind for me when they're all biting. And it sucks because I do know the drill. I know no scented products. I know no dark colors. I wear proper DEET. And yet these biting flies really don't seem to care. And I'm seeing ones that I swear are just under an inch long. So I'd really love your advice. It seems like deer flies are a different beast than mosquitoes and black flies. How do you deal with them? 613-332-1423.
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1: Good morning, I'm Casey Kenny. Hot, sticky, and not wanting to venture too far from the air conditioning. That's how many of us are feeling, with the temperature continuing to soar and a heat warning in place from Environment Canada. The weather agency says today will mark the peak of the heat, with maximum temperatures expected to hit near 37 degrees Celsius in some areas, but the humidex factored in that will feel closer to 42. You're reminded to take action to protect yourself and others with extreme heat affecting everyone's health. Check on older adults, those living alone, and other at-risk people in person or on the phone multiple times a day. A new report finds chronic homelessness in our region has been reduced by 32%. The information is part of the United Counties of Leeds and Grenville's annual homelessness and housing update, which was a part of the last Joint Services Committee meeting. The report states that the county's goal was to reduce the situation by 18% at this point in time. It says that referrals to connected services and emergency shelter units, as well as short-term hotel stays, are helping people before they become chronically homeless. Data for the report was collected from the By Name list, which tracks the amount of homeless people in the region. Chronic homelessness is defined as individuals or families experiencing homelessness continuously for a year or more, or those who have had at least 4 episodes of homelessness over the past 3 years, totaling 12 months or more. And Operation Safe Driver Week is underway in our region and across the province. Ontario Provincial Police say they'll target improper lane changes following too closely speeding, impairment, and other reckless and dangerous driver behaviors until Saturday. The campaign enforces road safety for commercial motor vehicles. Police say there were 8,826 collisions investigated in OPP jurisdictions in 2025 involving commercial motor vehicles. 77 of those collisions were fatal, claiming the lives of 95 people. Police say whether a commercial or non-commercial driver, collisions caused by unsafe driving behaviors are preventable, and road safety is a collective responsibility. Be the first to know. Sign up and get news alerts delivered directly to your inbox at mykempvillenow.com.
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2: Jordan Walker of the St. Louis Cardinals won last night's home run derby, hitting 12 home runs in the final round to edge hometown favorite Kyle Schwarber of the Phillies for the derby crown. The MLB All-Star Game between the American and National Leagues takes place tonight after 8 p.m. Two Blue Jays will represent Toronto in tonight's game. Ernie Clement gets the start at second base, while Dylan Cease will take the ball for the American League. Cease becomes just the 4th Blue Jays pitcher to ever start an All-Star game, joining Dave Steve, David Wells, and Roy Halladay, who did it last in 2009.
0: Moose weather.
2: Mainly sunny today with a high of 34, feeling like 41. Tonight, partly cloudy, a low of 19. Tomorrow, mainly sunny, a high of 28, feeling like 30. Thursday, a mix of sun and cloud with a high of 28. And Friday, mainly sunny with a high of 26.
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4: Shall let the moose hanging out with you now. I've been getting eaten by deer flies now. It's crazy, man. It's like black flies, then mosquitoes, then deer flies. I mean, I'd still say it's worth it to live here, but my goodness, am I itchy. So I've been getting slaughtered by the deer flies lately. It doesn't seem like my DEET's working. What else can I try?
5: Those dragonfly clip-on things?
4: Yes, I know exactly what you're talking about.
5: They seem to really work. My wife used them in the garden, and she very rarely is bothered by the horse flies or the deer fly. They seem to stay away from it.
4: Oh, my gosh. I thought those were decorations.
5: No. They actually, the horse flies, deer fly know the dragonflies will attack them, so they steer clear of them. Yeah.
4: I always wondered. Oh, wow, that's awesome. Mike, yeah. I'll take you up on that.
5: And then the other thing I've heard is if you hang a bag of water, like a Ziploc bag, with water in it and a penny. Apparently that throws their eyesight out of whack and they won't go near the stuff.

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2: Moose weather. Mainly sunny today with a high of 34, feeling like 41. Tonight, partly cloudy, a low of 19. Tomorrow, mainly sunny, a high of 28, feeling like 30. Thursday, a mix of sun and cloud with a high of 28. And Friday, mainly sunny with a high of 26. Hey, good morning. It's Michelle at the Moose hanging out with you. And it is another True North Tuesday on Moose FM. So for today's True North Tuesday artist highlight, we're looking at a Canadian musician whose voice you'll definitely recognize, but whose songs have traveled much farther than many people realize. Ian Thomas was born in Hamilton in 1950, and he grew up surrounded by music and ideas. His mother was a pianist, church organist, and choir director, while his father became head of philosophy at McMaster University. His older brother is Dave Thomas, who went on to become an SCTV legend. And Ian himself learned guitar as a teenager, and he wrote his first song at 15. His teacher liked it enough to have the school choir perform it, and within weeks of finishing high school, Ian had signed a recording contract with RCA. He first toured with the folk rock group Tranquility Base before taking a job producing programs for CBC Radio. Then came 1973 and the song that changed everything, Painted Ladies. The inspiration came from some of the less glamorous clubs Ian had played, including one Toronto bar where go-go dancers performed on either side of the stage. The song was really about a young musician surrounded by that world but longing for the comfort of home. It reached number 4 in Canada, number 34 in the U.S., and a year later, Ian won the Juno for Most Promising Male Vocalist. He knew the song had truly taken off when his childhood friends Martin Short and Paul Schaefer called from a New York deli to say they just heard it playing on the jukebox. Ian's greatest success, though, may be as a songwriter. Santana took Hold On into the American Top 15, even though Ian had nearly thrown the song away before his wife convinced him to keep it. America recorded Right Before Your Eyes, and his song The Runner, inspired by Terry Fox, was later recorded by Manfred Mann's Earth Band. Chicago, Anne Murray, Bette Midler, and Bon Jovi have all recorded Ian Thomas songs as well. Ian composed scores for 22 feature films, including Strange Brew, voiced more than 1,000 commercials, and spent 6 seasons playing Dougie Franklin on The Red Green Show. In the 90s, he found success in Europe with The Boomers, and later spent more than 20 years touring with Murray McLaughlin, Mark Jordan, and Cindy Church as Lunch at Allen's. Today, Ian Thomas is 75. He's still writing and still performing. He released How We Roll in 2024, entered the Canadian Songwriters Hall of Fame in 2025, and returned to theaters across Ontario this spring with a tour appropriately called Not Gone Yet. More than 50 years after Painted Ladies, Ian Thomas is still proving that one of Canada's most familiar voices also belongs to one of our most accomplished songwriters.

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1: Good morning, I'm Casey Kenny. Hot, sticky, and not wanting to venture too far from the air conditioning. That's how many of us are feeling with the temperature continuing to soar and a heat warning in place from Environment Canada. The weather agency says today will mark the peak of the heat, with maximum temperatures expected to hit near 37 degrees Celsius in some areas, but the humidex factored in that will feel closer to 42. You're reminded to take action to protect yourself and others with extreme heat affecting everyone's health. Check on older adults, those living alone, and other at-risk people in person or on the phone multiple times a day. A new report finds chronic homelessness in our region has been reduced by 32%. The information is part of the United Counties of Leeds and Grenville's annual homelessness and housing update, which was a part of the last Joint Services Committee meeting. The report states that the county's goal was to reduce the situation by 18% at this point in time. It says that referrals to connected services and emergency shelter units, as well as short-term hotel stays, are helping people before they become chronically homeless. Data for the report was collected from the By Name list, which tracks the amount of homeless people in the region. Chronic homelessness is defined as individuals or families experiencing homelessness continuously for a year or more, or those who have had at least four episodes of homelessness over the past 3 years, totaling 12 months or more. And Operation Safe Driver Week is underway in our region and across the province. Ontario Provincial Police say they'll target improper lane changes following too closely speeding, impairment, and other reckless and dangerous driver behaviors until Saturday. The campaign enforces road safety for commercial motor vehicles. Police say there were 8,826 collisions investigated in OPP jurisdictions in 2025 involving commercial motor vehicles. 77 of those collisions were fatal, claiming the lives of 95 people. Police say whether a commercial or non-commercial driver, collisions caused by unsafe driving behaviors are preventable, and road safety is a collective responsibility. Be the first to know. Sign up and get news alerts delivered directly to your inbox at mykempvillenow.com.
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4: Jordan Walker of the St. Louis Cardinals won last night's home run derby, hitting 12 home runs in the final round to edge hometown favorite Kyle Schwarber of the Phillies for the derby crown. The MLB All-Star Game between the American and National Leagues takes place tonight after 8 p.m. Two Blue Jays will represent Toronto in tonight's game. Ernie Clement gets the start at second base, while Dylan Cease will take the ball for the American League. Cease becomes just the fourth Blue Jays pitcher to ever start an All-Star game, joining Dave Steve, David Wells, and Roy Halladay, who did it last in 2009.
3: Moose weather.
4: Mainly sunny today with a high of 34, feeling like 41. Tonight, partly cloudy, a low of 19. Tomorrow, mainly sunny, a high of 28, feeling like 30. Thursday, a mix of sun and cloud with a high of 28. And Friday, mainly sunny with a high of 26.
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Good morning. It's Michelle at the Moose hanging out with you. Tamora, your regular coffee run can do a lot more than just help you wake up. It's Tim Hortons Camp Day. All day Wednesday, July 15th, 100% of the proceeds from every hot coffee and iced coffee sold at Tim Hortons will be donated to Tim Hortons Foundation Camps. So whether you're grabbing your usual double-double on the way to work or cooling down with an iced coffee in the afternoon or picking up a Take 12 for everybody at the office, that purchase is helping support young people from underserved communities. And this is about much more than simply giving kids a fun week away. Tim's Camps provides its programming at no cost to the young people or their families. Through time at camp and programs delivered in classrooms, kids develop confidence, resilience, leadership, and responsibility, the kinds of skills that can help them at school, in future jobs, and in everyday life. Nearly 350,000 young people have now taken part in Tim's Camps programming across North America. And last year alone, a single day of people ordering coffee raised more than $13 million. You can also help by adding a donation to your order, rounding up your bill, or at participating locations, picking up a $2 Camp Day donut, a $2 donation badge, or a $3 bracelet. But the easiest way to get involved is probably something many of us were already going to do tomorrow morning anyways. Stop at Tim's and order a coffee. Camp Day is tomorrow, Wednesday, July 15th. Your coffee may only take a few minutes to drink, but the opportunity it helps provide can stay with a young person for years.

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0: Moose weather.
3: Mainly sunny today with a high of 34, feeling like 41. Tonight, partly cloudy, a low of 19. Tomorrow, mainly sunny, a high of 28, feeling like 30. Thursday, a mix of sun and cloud with a high of 28. And Friday, mainly sunny with a high of 26.
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1: It's Michelle at the Moose here, filling in for Peter T this morning. A funny news story from this weekend. Staff of a music store in Austin, Texas, opened at 9 a.m., expecting a quiet Saturday. Inside, they found a man, a finished record, and a fresh set list taped to the register. So Devin Marsh, 29 years old, was detained on Saturday after employees discovered that he had been locked inside a guitar center overnight and used the demo gear to record what he called a full album. Marsh reportedly hid in a soundproof drum room at close and emerged once the lights went off to, quote, finally get in some real studio time. Investigators say he tracked 11 songs on a $1,900 demo interface using floor model guitars, amps, a display mic that he just kind of borrowed, I guess, throughout the night. He allegedly named the record Locked In, and he left handwritten liner notes crediting the night staff who weren't there. Witnesses say he had a merch table by morning stacked with CDs that he'd burned on a demo laptop when staff found him. And he said that right away when they got to him, he wanted them to hear the single before he was escorted out. So good for this guy. I feel like we've all thought about the idea of pulling an overnight in a cool store. Like, where would you choose? I feel like a guitar center would be awesome if you know how to play. But personally, Kawartha Dairy would be the best. All the ice cream and cheese curds and chocolate milk you could eat. But hopefully they've got some sort of temperature regulation, right? It could probably get pretty cold. When I was a kid, I always thought about this whenever we went to a furniture store. Whenever we went to, like, the Brick, where there's hundreds of couches and beds and all this kind of stuff, I would totally want to just play house in one of those overnight and arrange everything exactly the way I wanted. Or maybe there's one particular store where you already know exactly how you would spend the night. I want to know, where would you want to get stuck after closing if possible? 613-332-1423.

simply can't be ignored. One of those is making sure your day includes at least one good laugh or at least one good groan. That's right, the daily chuckle must continue. So here we go. What do you call a zombie who writes music? A decomposer. 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
4: Mainly sunny today with a high of 34, feeling like 41. Tonight, partly cloudy, a low of 19. Tomorrow, mainly sunny, a high of 28, feeling like 30. Thursday, a mix of sun and cloud with a high of 28. And Friday, mainly sunny with a high of 26.
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4: Moose weather.
5: Mainly sunny today with a high of 34, feeling like 41. Tonight, partly cloudy, a low of 19. Tomorrow, mainly sunny, a high of 28, feeling like 30. Thursday, a mix of sun and cloud with a high of 28. And Friday, mainly sunny with a high of 26.
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5: Moose weather.
6: Mainly sunny today with a high of 34, feeling like 41. Tonight, partly cloudy, a low of 19. Tomorrow, mainly sunny, a high of 28, feeling like 30. Thursday, a mix of sun and cloud with a high of 28. And Friday, mainly sunny with a high of 26.
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4: Moose Weather.
5: Mainly sunny today with a high of 34, feeling like 41. Tonight, partly cloudy, a low of 19. Tomorrow, mainly sunny, a high of 28, feeling like 30. Thursday, a mix of sun and cloud with a high of 28. And Friday, mainly sunny with a high of 26.
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9: Will you?

Welcome back to the show. My name is Joel Lamoureux. I think it's safe to say that if you look at the news on your phone or you listen to the news, generally speaking, there's a lot of negativity out there. I think that's a fair statement. That's why I have other news you can use. These are actually true stories. You just have never heard about them. Like the Florida woman that's under investigation right now for petting an alligator. You know that sign that says, don't feed the wildlife? Apparently, they also need to have one that says, please don't pet the alligators. There's a Florida woman under investigation after she posted a video of herself casually reaching into a river to pet an alligator. Florida's new petting zoo has one rule. Run! Here's another. If you've ever complained about running in a heavy hoodie, this guy just raised the bar. There's a guy named David Rush. He has set another world record by running an entire marathon while wearing 125 t-shirts. And he crossed the finish line in just under 6 hours. You know how sometimes they say when you're running a marathon, you hit a wall? I think he hit 125 of them. And finally, police have arrested a woman after she allegedly stuffed 26 chocolate bars into a duffel bag and walked out of the convenience store. Police recovered every last Kit Kat and O. Henry, and now she faces a charge of larceny. That's a whole lot of sweet followed by a very sour ending. And that is other news you can use.

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0: Our goal here at the radio station is to play some of the greatest music of all time. And recently we had a couple of big losses in the music world, and I'm not sure if you heard about them. Clive Davis, who was a masterful music producer and had an eye for talent, discovered people like Whitney Houston, Bruce Springsteen, Aretha Franklin. He passed away recently, and one of Canada's best known performers and entertainers. A lot of us grew up watching him every single Friday night on the Tommy Hunter Show. Tommy Hunter passed away last week, and the reports say he passed away of natural causes. And if you're more of a pop music fan, Bonnie Tyler, at 75 years old, passed away last week. She was actually in a coma for a little while, recovered, and then died suddenly last Wednesday evening. Let's look back at a couple of hit songs that Bonnie Tyler had.
1: Hey.

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4: A heat warning continues to be in effect for our region from Environment Canada. A mix of sun and clouds through this afternoon, a slight chance of showers, and the risk of thunderstorms as well. Today's high 36, the Humidex making it feel like 42. For tonight, partly cloudy with a slight chance of showers and the risk of thunderstorms, hazy as well, the low 20. Tomorrow, sunny, hazy in the morning, the high 30, the Humidex making it feel like 33. And on Thursday, a mix of sun and clouds with a slight chance of showers, the high 28.
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1: Good afternoon, I'm Casey Kenny. The temperature could swell into the 40s today in our area, with the humidity factored in. Environment Canada's heat warning continues, and public health officials say the multi-day heat event can bring elevated risks for older adults, infants and young children, and people with chronic illnesses, including breathing difficulties, heart conditions, or people who work in the heat. Be sure to drink plenty of cold liquids, stay indoors, and reschedule outdoor activities. The heat warning is expected to continue until at least tomorrow. The latest MNP Consumer Debt Index shows 3 in 5 Canadians say at least half of their income's already committed to bills, debt payments, and regular expenses before it even arrives. A third say most is already committed before it arrives, and 1 in 6 say all of their paycheck is spoken for or isn't enough to cover expenses. Officials with the insolvency firm say the index shows the next paycheck is not a reset point, and while that may keep people current in the short term, it can also create a rolling shortfall where each paycheck is used to catch up from the last one. They say that leaves households more vulnerable when costs rise, income changes, or debt payments become harder to manage. And Stats Canada says our country saw an influx of visitors from countries competing in World Cup games in Canada in June. Teams from 15 overseas countries played in the matches, but total air arrivals from those 15 countries up 32.5% year over year in June. The agency says the increase amounts to 29,500 people. They add air arrivals by residents of Australia, Panama, and Germany peaked just ahead of their games played in either Vancouver or Toronto. Be the first to know. Sign up and get news alerts delivered directly to your inbox at mykempvillenow.com.
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1: A heat warning continues to be in effect for our region from Environment Canada. A mix of sun and clouds through this afternoon, a slight chance of showers, and the risk of thunderstorms as well. Today's high 36, the Humidex making it feel like 42. For tonight, partly cloudy with a slight chance of showers and the risk of thunderstorms, hazy as well, the low 20. Tomorrow, sunny, hazy in the morning, the high 30, the Humidex making it feel like 33. And on Thursday, a mix of sun and clouds with a slight chance of showers, the high 28.
0: Ready for more?

0: So a lot of people are talking about that new live action movie, Moana. I think I'm saying that right. Moana. I don't have kids at home anymore, so it's tough for me to keep up with the kids' movies. Although we saw the preview on television, and there was a scene where The Rock comes out of the water and he's got long hair, and my wife says, oh, this looks like a really good movie. And I look over to her, really? Really? Anyway, some folks have just loved this movie. Some folks, not so much. Danielle's on the phone line. Danielle, what did you think of the movie Moana?
1: So I took my daughter this weekend, and It was okay, I guess. But it's kind of hard to review this one because it was basically the exact same movie as the animated one, except much worse.
0: No.
1: Like, obviously, the soundtrack was great. They had a new song in there. So my daughter was quietly singing along. I think she had a good time, but she's seven. You know, she's not much of a critic.
0: Yeah. So you think the kids will like it, maybe adults not so much?
1: Yeah, I mean, kids will think it's fine, but it was basically just a retread of the original one. But because it was live action, there was just a lot of stuff that didn't work. Some movies just work a lot better as cartoons, and this is definitely one of them. Yeah, I give it like a 6 out of 10.
0: Okay, 6 out of 10. You're a tough critic. I'd like to ask your daughter. I bet she gives it 12 out of 10. And besides, I don't care what anyone says, Dad does not make popcorn as good as you can get at the theater. Moana made $43 million over the weekend.

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1: No.
0: Size 9?
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4: Moose weather.
5: A heat warning continues to be in effect for our region from Environment Canada. A mix of sun and clouds through this afternoon, a slight chance of showers, and the risk of thunderstorms as well. Today's high 36, the Humidex making it feel like 42. For tonight, partly cloudy with a slight chance of showers and the risk of thunderstorms, hazy as well, the low 20. Tomorrow, sunny, hazy in the morning, the high 30, the Humidex making it feel like 33. And on Thursday, a mix of sun and clouds with a slight chance of showers, the high 28.
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0: playing all of your favorite music all of the time. My hope is that we never disappoint you with music when you turn on to the radio station. And certainly my hope is that the stories I'm sharing won't disappoint either. Now, if you have kids at home and every night you like to read to them, isn't it fun to pull out some cute little nursery rhymes and share those stories? Well, I got blown away the other day when I heard a man's opinion on this. He's a dad and he has a little kid at home. And it hit him as he's reading a nursery rhyme how dark the backstories are on some of these nursery rhymes. And I got to thinking about that. You know, he's absolutely right. You look at the story you're actually sharing with your kids from nursery rhymes. It's horrible outcomes. I can't possibly do it justice. So allow me to let the father of that child share with you his concern over children's nursery rhymes.
1: Can someone explain to me why so many nursery rhymes hint at something terrible happening? And it hit me while I was singing Rockabye Baby in a nice high-pitched melodic voice. Down will come baby, cradle and all. Like, there's a baby that blew out of a tree and fell to the ground. You know, or what about London Bridge is falling down, my fair lady? Take the key and lock her up. Who are we locking up? You know, but then you got some other not so subtle ones. Like, what about the lady that swallowed a fly? Perhaps she'll die. Well, she's dead because she swallowed a horse. I mean, how am I supposed to explain that to a toddler? I don't know. She ate a horse and croaked. That's so comforting. And then you got the others that allude to the plague, like ring around the rosy, ashes to ashes. Who's ashes? We all fall down. Is everybody dead? I don't know.
0: He raises a good point, doesn't he? Don't even get me started on Humpty Dumpty.

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0: It's time now for Comedy on the Go, and Mary Mack talks about growing up in the sticks.
1: I grew up in the sticks, a town of about 500 people. 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
2: Moose weather.
3: A heat warning continues to be in effect for our region from Environment Canada. A mix of sun and clouds through this afternoon, a slight chance of showers, and the risk of thunderstorms as well. Today's high 36, the Humidex making it feel like 42. For tonight, partly cloudy with a slight chance of showers and the risk of thunderstorms, hazy as well, the low 20. Tomorrow, sunny, hazy in the morning, the high 30, the Humidex making it feel like 33. And on Thursday, a mix of sun and clouds with a slight chance of showers, the high 28.
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0: Sure, parenting can be tough, but look at it this way. 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

Hello, hello, and welcome to the show. My name is Joel Lamoureux, and I've been thinking about something because earlier in the show, I featured a song from Sting, and Sting had a little comment about his life. Now that he's achieved fame and fortune, we wondered, what does Sting want in his life now? And he said, you know, all I want is a little time to play some music by myself. That's it. So you see how even though he achieved everything we all strive for, fame and fortune and all those good things, it boils back down to being in the moment and living those, I think, simple accomplishments we all have and want. And it reminded me of the parable of the Mexican fisherman. Do you remember that one? Well, if you've never heard it, I just want to share that with you because it speaks about your life. So this businessman was vacationing in a small coastal Mexican village and he saw a fisherman docking his little boat. And inside the boat, he had a whole bunch of yellowfin tuna. So this businessman complimented the fisherman on, you know, the quality of the fish that were in his boat. And he says, hey, how long did it take you to catch those? And the Mexican fisherman says, oh, only a little while. Well, why don't you stay out there longer and you can catch more fish, the businessman says to him. And the fisherman says, well, you know, I've had enough to support my family and what they need. That's good enough. And the businessman says to him, so what do you do with the rest of your time? And he says, well, you know, I sleep late, I fish a little, play with my kids, take a little siesta with my wife, I stroll through the village every evening, have a little sip of wine, play guitar with my amigos. I have a full busy life, the fisherman said. So this businessman says, you know what? I have an MBA from Harvard and I can help you. You should spend more time fishing and with the profits, you could buy a bigger boat, then several boats, and eventually you'll have a whole fleet. And instead of selling to a middleman, you could sell directly to the processor and maybe even open your own cannery. You could leave this little village, move to Mexico City, maybe then Los Angeles, eventually New York City. Then you can run your entire franchise and an enterprise from there. The Mexican fisherman says, well, geez, how long would that take? The businessman says, I don't know, 15, 20 years maybe. And then what, he says. And the businessman says, and that's the best part. When the time is right, you sell your company, you get really rich and make millions of dollars. And then what, the fisherman says. Well, then you could retire, move to a small coastal village, sleep late, fish a little, play with your kids, take siestas with your wife, sip wine and play guitar with your friends. And the Mexican fisherman says to him, amigo, I'm already doing that. Sometimes we get so caught up in the idea of more money, more hustle, more someday that we forget about today. So maybe the takeaway is this, both in that parable and in what Sting shared with us earlier on the show. Don't let someone else's definition of success steal your peace. Live for today, enjoy your people, play your guitar, take the nap, eat the fish, because in the end, the stuff doesn't matter. It just doesn't matter.

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2: Weather. A heat warning continues to be in effect for our region from Environment Canada. A mix of sun and clouds through this afternoon, a slight chance of showers, and the risk of thunderstorms as well. Today's high 36, the Humidex making it feel like 42. For tonight, partly cloudy with a slight chance of showers and the risk of thunderstorms, hazy as well, the low 20. Tomorrow, sunny, hazy in the morning, the high 30, the Humidex making it feel like 33. And on Thursday, a mix of sun and clouds with a slight chance of showers, the high 28.

Man, oh man, I am just enthralled with the music that we're receiving through Made and Played in Canada. 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This is so exciting. 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Now, I want to play you a couple of samples here, if you don't mind. From Bancroft, Ontario, this is an artist named Hammerhead Cowl.

0: to spite.
1: Interesting. Okay, sounds like a bit of a political message in there. Here's the cool thing. It doesn't matter what the format is, whether it's rock, pop, country, folk, dance, electronic, all of it. Instrumental, we're considering it all, and we'll play these tracks on the air. That's a little sample from Bancroft, Ontario artist named Hammerhead Cow. 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
6: A heat warning continues to be in effect for our region from Environment Canada. A mix of sun and clouds through this afternoon, a slight chance of showers, and the risk of thunderstorms as well. Today's high 36, the Humidex making it feel like 42. For tonight, partly cloudy with a slight chance of showers and the risk of thunderstorms, hazy as well, the low 20. Tomorrow, sunny, hazy in the morning, the high 30, the Humidex making it feel like 33. And on Thursday, a mix of sun and clouds with a slight chance of showers, the high 28.
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We're the station with the biggest variety. We're Moose FM. Hi, it's Kathy Jennings. Well, it looks like this heat is sticking around, so this afternoon we're going to embrace it. Today's show is all about, you know, beating the heat, finding smart and sometimes downright funny ways to stay cool. We'll have plenty of ideas for keeping comfortable, from easy meal inspiration that you won't, you know, want to heat up the whole kitchen for, as well as simple ways to help keep your pets cool and safe. We're also going to talk about why extreme heat can be especially tough on seniors, young children, anyone who's more vulnerable during these hot stretches. And because we like to have a little fun too, we're going to find out if you can really cook an egg on a hot pavement, whether cookies will actually bake inside a scorching hot vehicle, and share some fascinating heat-related facts along the way. So grab a cold beverage, some water, find a little shade if you can, and stick around. We have a cool afternoon planned, even if the weather outside says otherwise.

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2: Moose weather.
3: A heat warning continues to be in effect for our region from environment Canada. A mix of sun and clouds through this afternoon, a slight chance of showers, and the risk of thunderstorms as well. Today's high 36, the Humidex making it feel like 42. For tonight, partly cloudy with a slight chance of showers and the risk of thunderstorms, hazy as well, the low 20. Tomorrow is sunny, hazy in the morning, the high 30, the Humidex making it feel like 33. And on Thursday, a mix of sun and clouds with a slight chance of showers, the high 28.
4: No shirt, no shoes, no worries.
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Hi, it's Kathy with Miss FM. So can you really cook an egg on the sidewalk? Well, every summer, as soon as the temperature climbs, somebody tries the famous experiment, cracking that egg onto a hot pavement to see if breakfast is served. The truth is, it usually doesn't work very well. So an egg, it kind of needs a surface temperature of around 70 degrees to cook properly. While black asphalt can get incredibly hot on a sunny day, sometimes over 60, it's often still not quite enough unless conditions are just right. What is amazing is how much hotter pavement gets than the air around it. If it's 32 degrees outside, that blacktop can be hot enough to burn bare feet or a dog's paws in just seconds. And a quick test, place the back of your hand on the pavement for just a couple of seconds. If it's uncomfortable for you, it's definitely too hot for your pets to walk on. Those little paws don't have shoes after all, right? So while you probably won't be making a sidewalk omelet today, you might just want to save that walk until later this evening.

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0: The Jonas Brothers, The Chicks, and Rascal Flatts. 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
3: Moose weather.
4: A heat warning continues to be in effect for our region from Environment Canada. A mix of sun and clouds through this afternoon, a slight chance of showers, and the risk of thunderstorms as well. Today's high 36, the humidex making it feel like 42. For tonight, partly cloudy with a slight chance of showers and the risk of thunderstorms, hazy as well, the low 20. Tomorrow is sunny, hazy in the morning, the high 30, the humidex making it feel like 33. And on Thursday, a mix of sun and clouds with a slight chance of showers, the high 28.
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2: What?

I haven't tried this one. Hi, it's Kathy with Miss FM. Here's a heat experience that's become surprisingly popular online. People are placing cookie dough on a baking tray. Then they're sending it inside a closed vehicle parked in the sun, waiting to see what happens, see if they actually cook fully and for how long. Believe it or not, on an extremely hot day, maybe like today, the inside of a vehicle can reach 60 to 80 degrees Celsius. That's hotter than many people realize. And in some cases, those cookies actually begin to bake. They may not, you know, come out golden brown like they would in your oven, but the dough definitely changes. And of course, we're not recommending turning your SUV into a bakery, no. But it does remind us just how dangerous a parked vehicle becomes during the summer. That's why children, pets, or anyone who can't get themselves out should never be left inside, even for just a minute, in a hot vehicle. Temperatures rise pretty incredibly fast, even with the windows cracked. Plus also, who knew cookie dough could teach us such an important lesson?

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6: A heat warning continues to be in effect for our region from Environment Canada. A mix of sun and clouds through this afternoon, a slight chance of showers, and the risk of thunderstorms as well. Today's high 36, the humidex making it feel like 42. For tonight, partly cloudy with a slight chance of showers and the risk of thunderstorms, hazy as well, the low 20. Tomorrow is sunny, hazy in the morning, the high 30, the humidex making it feel like 33. And on Thursday, a mix of sun and clouds with a slight chance of showers, the high 28.
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0: Nope, I wouldn't recommend turning yours on. Hi, it's Kathy with Miss FM. Let's be honest, when it's this hot, standing over a stove is about the last thing most of us want to do. Summer, it's a perfect excuse to keep meals simple. Maybe it's like a burger or chicken on the barbecue. Or maybe you're pulling out the air fryer or an Instapot or even a slow cooker. Or you're just putting together wraps, salads, maybe some sandwiches, or even a big plate of fresh fruit and veggies. Fun fact, our appetites often change during hot weather because our bodies, they don't want to burn as much energy to stay warm. That's one reason lighter meals suddenly sound a whole lot better than a big roast dinner. Hydration matters too. Foods like watermelon, cucumbers and strawberries, oranges are loaded with water, helping you stay refreshed while filling you up. Sometimes the best summer recipe isn't fancy at all. It's just keeping the cool while spending less time in the kitchen. So I think I might have some watermelons and some fruit and veggies, and definitely I'm thinking of an egg salad sandwich. I boiled some eggs the other day. So yeah, I think that's what I'm going to have.
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3: A heat warning continues to be in effect for our region from Environment Canada. A mix of sun and clouds through this afternoon, a slight chance of showers, and the risk of thunderstorms as well. Today's high 36, the Humidex making it feel like 42. For tonight, partly cloudy with a slight chance of showers and the risk of thunderstorms, hazy as well, the low 20. Tomorrow, sunny, hazy in the morning, the high 30, the Humidex making it feel like 33. And on Thursday, a mix of sun and clouds with a slight chance of showers, the high 28.
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1: Good afternoon, I'm Casey Kenny. Things are back to normal at Kempville District Hospital after high humidity set off the hospital's fire system. KDH officials say that prompted a code red situation around 12:36 p.m. Tuesday. They say the North Grenville Fire Service was on site within minutes and checked the building thoroughly before the all clear was given around 1 p.m. Hospital officials are thanking volunteer firefighters and their staff, who they say did a wonderful job keeping people safe. They add that they'll continue to monitor the situation and the hospital is fully operational with no impact to patient care. A local person faces a $200 fine for illegally dumping garbage. Augusta fire officials say their bylaw officer responded to the report of illegally dumped garbage along Lord's Mills Road earlier this month. They say staff cleaned up the debris and during the investigation found documents that identified the individual responsible. Officials say the person's address is outside of Augusta Township and they've been issued a $200 fine. Local bylaw officers investigate reports of illegal dumping and say they'll take enforcement action whenever those responsible can be identified. You're asked to please do your part to help keep Augusta Township clean and beautiful. If you witness illegal dumping, report it to the township. And Ottawa police are urging homeowners to be cautious when approached by door-to-door contractors offering unsolicited home repair services. OPS says they receive reports every year from residents who have been pressured into costly home repair agreements, often after being told the contractors are already working in the area and can offer a discounted rate. They say those scams often begin with a friendly conversation at the door and quickly turn into a high-pressure sales pitch. Officials say the work offered is often expensive and can include paving, roofing, foundation repairs, chimney work, or other major home improvements. In many cases, they say the money is requested up front and the work is either poorly done, only partially completed, or not completed at all, leaving homeowners with additional costs to fix or finish the project. You're reminded to take your time before agreeing to any work with a reputable contractor able to provide a written quote, a clear contract, references, and time for you to make an informed decision. Be the first to know. Sign up and get news alerts delivered directly to your inbox at mykempvillenow.com.
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0: Moose weather.
1: A heat warning remains in effect for our region from Environment Canada. For tonight, partly cloudy skies with a slight chance of showers and the risk of thunderstorms. Hazy as well, the low 20. For tomorrow, sunny, hazy in the morning, the high 30. The Humidex making it feel like 33. And for Thursday, a mix of sun and clouds with a slight chance of showers, the high 28.
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0: on a normal hot sunny day, I like to sit out and soak in the sun, but also down by a beach so I can cool off. But not everybody can, you know, with the heat, it affects everyone differently. Hi, it's Kathy with Miss FM. So for many of us, a hot day means, you know, finding some shade, grabbing a cold drink. But for others, extreme heat can become a real health concern. Young children, they can't regulate their body temperature as well as us adults. Seniors, they may not feel thirsty even when they're becoming dehydrated. And people with certain medical conditions or medications can be much more sensitive to the heat. One of the easiest things we can all do is check in on someone. I checked in on my neighbor. I've reached out to a couple of elderly people that I know, just making sure everyone's doing okay. Maybe it's a neighbor for you who lives alone, or a grandparent, or even a friend who doesn't have AC. A quick phone call, a visit, a text. Oh gosh, that could make a huge difference for sure. And then let's not forget about our pets. Fresh water, shade, those short walks, avoiding the hottest part of the day to help keep them safe too. I know for my cat Lily, I have my AC on. At nighttime, we just put a fan on and she likes to sit in front of the fan. I'm thinking of getting her one of those cooling mats as well. I hear that those are really great for pets. Heat waves, they remind us that staying cool isn't just about comfort. Sometimes it's about looking out for each other.
1: 정연아, 좋아하는 랜덤 게임. 랜덤.

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4: A heat warning remains in effect for our region from Environment Canada. For tonight, partly cloudy skies with a slight chance of showers and the risk of thunderstorms. Hazy as well, to low 20. For tomorrow, sunny, hazy in the morning, the high 30. The Humidex making it feel like 33. And for Thursday, a mix of sun and clouds with a slight chance of showers, the high 28.
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she is a hot one. Hi, it's Kathy with Miss FM. So let's share some cool facts with you. Your body can lose more than a liter of water an hour just by sweating on a really hot day. The highest temperature ever officially recorded on Earth was 57.6 degrees Celsius in Death Valley, California. And you know that phrase, dog days of summer, actually has nothing to do with dogs. It comes from the ancient observation of Ceres, the dog star, which rises around the hottest part of the summer. You might want to look for it. And finally, sometimes the coolest place in the house isn't where you'd expect. Basements can naturally stay 10 to 15 degrees cooler than the upper floors because heat rises. Hopefully today gave you a few laughs, a few interesting facts, and maybe a couple of ideas for getting through this hot weather a little more comfortably. So stay cool, stay hydrated, and keep an eye on one another. And if all fails, ice cream is still a perfectly acceptable summer survival strategy.

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4: A heat warning remains in effect for our region from Environment Canada. For tonight, partly cloudy skies with a slight chance of showers and the risk of thunderstorms, hazy as well, to low 20. For tomorrow, sunny, hazy in the morning, the high 30, the Humidex making it feel like 33. And for Thursday, a mix of sun and clouds with a slight chance of showers, the high 28.
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1: Good afternoon, I'm Casey Kenny. Things are back to normal at Kempville District Hospital after high humidity set off the hospital's fire system. KDH officials say that prompted a code red situation around 12:36 p.m. Tuesday. They say the North Grenville Fire Service was on site within minutes and checked the building thoroughly before the all clear was given around 1 p.m. Hospital officials are thanking volunteer firefighters and their staff, who they say did a wonderful job keeping people safe. They add that they'll continue to monitor the situation and the hospital is fully operational with no impact to patient care. A local person faces a $200 fine for illegally dumping garbage. Augusta fire officials say their bylaw officer responded to the report of illegally dumped garbage along Lord's Mills Road earlier this month. They say staff cleaned up the debris and during the investigation found documents that identified the individual responsible. Officials say the person's address is outside of Augusta Township and they've been issued a $200 fine. Local bylaw officers investigate reports of illegal dumping and say they'll take enforcement action whenever those responsible can be identified. You're asked to please do your part to help keep Augusta Township clean and beautiful. If you witness illegal dumping, report it to the township. And Ottawa police are urging homeowners to be cautious when approached by door-to-door contractors offering unsolicited home repair services. OPS says they receive reports every year from residents who have been pressured into costly home repair agreements, often after being told the contractors are already working in the area and can offer a discounted rate. They say those scams often begin with a friendly conversation at the door and quickly turn into a high-pressure sales pitch. Officials say the work offered is often expensive and can include paving, roofing, foundation repairs, chimney work, or other major home improvements. In many cases, they say the money is requested up front and the work is either poorly done, only partially completed, or not completed at all, leaving homeowners with additional costs to fix or finish the project. You're reminded to take your time before agreeing to any work with a reputable contractor able to provide a written quote, a clear contract, references, and time for you to make an informed decision. Be the first to know. Sign up and get news alerts delivered directly to your inbox at mykempvillenow.com.
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0: Moose weather.
1: A heat warning remains in effect for our region from Environment Canada. For tonight, partly cloudy skies with a slight chance of showers and the risk of thunderstorms, hazy as well, to low 20. For tomorrow, sunny, hazy in the morning, the high 30, the Humidex making it feel like 33. And for Thursday, a mix of sun and clouds with a slight chance of showers, the high 28.
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0: It's time for Moose Tracks, a look at some Canadian history.
1: I'm Craig Barry from Canadian History X, and this is the story of Eaton's in Winnipeg. By the start of the 20th century, Eaton's was one of the most important retailers in Canada. John Craig Eaton, son of Eaton's founder Timothy Eaton, wanted to build a combined store and mail order operation. While his father worried about opening a store far from Toronto, he decided to approve the decision. An entire city block at Portage Avenue and Donald Street was purchased in Winnipeg, and construction began. Over 27,000 loads of dirt were taken out of the land in 1904, and by March 1905, the first bricks were being laid as construction began. Construction used 2.7 million kilograms of steel and iron, 1,000 steel beams, 876 cast iron pillars, and 7,000 barrels of cement. Only 5 months after construction began, the store opened. Timothy Eaton pressed a pearl button on a podium, and as he did, the blinds on all 48 show windows shot up. On opening day, 25,000 people visited the store. Business was so brisk that within a few weeks, the number of staff increased from 750 to 1,200. And by 1919, the store had expanded to 21 acres and now employed 8,000 people. Sadly, when Eaton's went bankrupt in 1999, the Winnipeg store closed. In 2002, the store was demolished to make way for the MTS Center. The bricks from the original building were used in the arena's facade. The statue of Timothy Eaton that once stood at the store was moved to Polo Park Mall. When the Hudson's Bay Company opened a store in the mall, they wanted the statue removed. It was transported to Canada Life Center, where it was placed one floor up from the exact spot where it was in the original store. A legend emerged that you will have good luck if you rub the toe of Timothy Eaton on the statue, and that foot has become shiny due to the touch of thousands of people.

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5: Moose weather.
6: A heat warning remains in effect for our region from Environment Canada. For tonight, partly cloudy skies with a slight chance of showers and the risk of thunderstorms. Hazy as well, the low 20. For tomorrow, sunny, hazy in the morning, the high 30. The Humidex making it feel like 33. And for Thursday, a mix of sun and clouds with a slight chance of showers, the high 28.
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4: Moose weather.
5: A heat warning remains in effect for our region from Environment Canada. For tonight, partly cloudy skies with a slight chance of showers and the risk of thunderstorms. Hazy as well, the low 20. For tomorrow, sunny, hazy in the morning, the high 30. The Humidex making it feel like 33. And for Thursday, a mix of sun and clouds with a slight chance of showers, the high 28.
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9: A heat warning remains in effect for our region from Environment Canada. For tonight, partly cloudy skies with a slight chance of showers and the risk of thunderstorms. Hazy as well, the low 20. For tomorrow, sunny, hazy in the morning, the high 30. The Humidex making it feel like 33. And for Thursday, a mix of sun and clouds with a slight chance of showers, the high 28.
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2: 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Here to serve you. Their office is open 8:30 a.m. to 4:30 p.m. Monday to Friday.
3: The Jonas Brothers, the Chicks, and Rascal Flatts. They're all headed to Boots and Hearts, and you could be there too.
4: That's right. One lucky winner is heading to one of the hottest music festivals of the summer. 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
4: A heat warning remains in effect for our region from Environment Canada. For tonight, partly cloudy skies with a slight chance of showers and the risk of thunderstorms. Hazy as well, to low 20. For tomorrow, sunny, hazy in the morning, the high 30. The Humidex making it feel like 33. And for Thursday, a mix of sun and clouds with a slight chance of showers, the high 28.
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4: A heat warning remains in effect for our region from Environment Canada. For tonight, partly cloudy skies with a slight chance of showers and the risk of thunderstorms. Hazy as well, to low 20. For tomorrow, sunny, hazy in the morning, the high 30. The Humidex making it feel like 33. And for Thursday, a mix of sun and clouds with a slight chance of showers, the high 28.
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6: A heat warning remains in effect for our region from Environment Canada. For tonight, partly cloudy skies with a slight chance of showers and the risk of thunderstorms. Hazy as well, the low 20. For tomorrow, sunny, hazy in the morning, the high 30. The Humidex making it feel like 33. And for Thursday, a mix of sun and clouds with a slight chance of showers, the high 28.
5: The best music lives here on the Moose.